so throw. 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Yeah, got this drink in my cup. Got a young nigga feeling so throw.

dedicate this record to Carnival, to all you brothers taking long trips down south, Virginia, Baltimore, all around the world, and your girl gets this message that you ain't coming back. She's sitting back in a room, the lights is off, she's crying, and then my voice comes in, pow, in the middle of the night, and this is what I told her for you.

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1: 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I think, you know, and Jason the Gila is right behind me. 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Record that stuff. Record that stuff. I'm like, dude, really? I mean, and so finally, we wrote that song. We completed it. Rather fast. I mean, I would say we completed it within less than an hour.
2: Dit is ook echt wel weer zo'n...
0: Binnen een uur.
2: Begin zo dat je denkt, ja, dat is hem. 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
0: Welke track is dat?
2: Earned It van The Weeknd. I'm a

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Zodiac sign, it must be a Gemini moon, cause shit, we about to go half. Mistakenly, nobody been in a bag, but how many bodies done been in her?

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En Yasmine.

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